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There's really no place you can go.

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1: I'm sorry, what's the next line?
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1: Oh, right, right. Sorry. Galileo Figaro. 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